Avondale and 69 Clinton Street for abdominal pain, Med 2 2014. Respond to a 72-year-old female. Caller stated that she's having stomach pains. Did have two blocks of veins in her stomach. Is responding normally, med 2.

Communications Department, 7 Galton, 69 Clinton Street, for abdominal pain. Department 7, Galton, 69 Clinton Street, for abdominal pain, 2018.

to a 72-year-old female. Caller stated that she's having abdominal pain. I believe she has two blocked veins in her stomach. Med 2.

Titan County is Department 1113 with Rick. With aerial 10-9, box 1-02, Wellsboro, 108 East Avenue. Report a structure fire.

0: Department's 111 free with RIT, aerial 10-9, box 1-02 in Wellsboro, 108 East Avenue, reported structure fire 2056.
1: Hi, Kenny, Chief 1-7. 1-7. That caller was calling from across the road. He says in the upper story coming out of the window, we can see possible smoke on the camera.
2: 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What are you showing for a second alarm?

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1: We have smoke now from the B side, B Bravo side.
0: I copy fire coming out from the Bravo side.
1: That's affirmative. Window is blown out, so there is ventilation currently right now.
0: Receive.
1: 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No one's seen inside.

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0: I copy car 920 is on scene.
1: Affirmative. Say the windows are blown out, fire coming out of the Bravo side.
0: Okay, can you confirm that everybody is out of the structure?
1: Goodbye.
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0: 10-8, Kermit 10, with ladder 10-9, box 1-0-2, in Wellsboro, 108 eastbound, initially to the structure fire.
1: 1-3, Chief 120 on scene. We got a flame showing from the second floor. Bravo side, two-story single-family dwelling.
2: 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Smoke showing from upper level, 210.
0: Department 10 with ladder 10-9, box 1-0-2, Wellsboro, 108 East Avenue. First structure fire, 2102.

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1: Jeep 11, can you respond? 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
0: I'll be on scene establishing Wellsburg Command.
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0: 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Rescue 2-8 responding.
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0: Command of Ladder 2-9 are in response.
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0: Okay, when you get into the borough, I want you to take a left onto Woodland Avenue, go two blocks up, and then back down to East Avenue.
3: Engine 11-2, Wellsville, coming out response.
0: 11-2, go ahead.
3: We're just now going by Darrell's approaching the borough line. What do you want us?
0: Okay, 11-2, I want you to position in the Pudgy's Pizza parking lot on the east end behind my pickup truck.
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0: 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Dispatching EMS 225 Lincoln Street, apartment 203 Bravo, infant fall and possible head injury.
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0: It's an apartment 203B as in boy.

County Department 526 Wellsboro ALS. In Westfield, 225 Lincoln Street, Department 203B, infant fall and possible head injury.

0: 926 Wellsboro, ILS in Westfield, 225 Lincoln Street, apartment 203B, infant fall and possible head injury, 2130. Responding, Westfield, 225 Lincoln Street, 203B, infant fall and possible head injury, Miss 2. Car 1120, 2130. Ambulance 2666, Mickey Chair responding, Westfield 225 Lincoln Street, apartment 203B, and a fallen hospital head injury, med 2. Ambulance 2666. They stated that the car seat fell out of the stroller, does have a scratch on the head, unsure of any other injuries, but you. Seat fell out of the stroller, scratch on the head. Seems to be alert, breathing normally.
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9-0-6-0-19, Field of Dreams. You set up the landing zone. First flight 9 inbound with a 20-minute ETA. Looking for Hope Fire and Ambulance. Respond to the Field of Dreams. You set up the landing zone for Mercy Flight 9 inbound. 20-minute ETA at 23-20.

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1: Timber Guy 920, 0004. 920. We have a pended incident for you.
0: Sample, go ahead.
1: It's going to be an individual at your PD. I believe it's the second party to the incident you were just on. Her name was Kimberly Putnam. She wanted to speak with you.
0: Sample. I'll be en route back to the PD.
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1: Jenny.
0: Jennifer, 928, double 31.

0: Pikachu responding.
1: Pikachu responding, Hamilton Township, 28 Oscar Street, the Pagano Residence, difficulty breathing, Mint 2, 0033.
0: Good.
1: You're responding for a 63-year-old female, says she's having difficulty breathing. Voice responding normally, no difficulty speaking between breaths, not clammy, has a history of COPD. Crossing Wellsboro, Mint 2, 0033.
0: Good copy.

Department 1, second call, Department 2, Hamilton Township, 28 Haskins Street, Saginaw Road, difficulty breathing, 0042.

0: have a member from Department 2 on the phone. They stated that they are able to respond. They have another at least 5 minutes before they're able to respond to the scene, and then however long it would take them to get to the scene. They're just wondering your location.
1: We're about 10 minutes from the scene.
0: Okay, would you like them to respond as well, or would you like to handle the call?

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0: 10-7, have a good night.
1: Democrat 1120 is there 132, have a good night.

Hurricane Carmen Cantwell-Fro ALS, Pike Township, 236 West Main Street, coming at 80 degrees. For a woman, follow ahead of your...

Department 26 and 47, Pike Township, 266 West Main Street, Apartment D3, woman fall ahead of injury, 0216.

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0: 5565 Village Drive. 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
1: responding, Pike Township, 236 West Main Street, Permit B3, woman phone ahead and dream at 20232.

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1: He responds to a 100-year-old female. Caller stated individual fell off the couch. Does have a head injury. Was bleeding. That's two.
2: Yeah, I made contact with that individual. Everything is 10-4 at this location. You can show me clear tonight.
0: 10-4, 6-20-03, correction,

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1: Thank you, too.
0: You get a BLS truck for this?
1: Yeah, 10-7 on scene.
0: Okay, thank you.

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1: Kilo 10-7.
0: Have the medics responded?
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0: 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We're about 15 minutes from the scene.
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0: Ambulance 10-7, the state of Dolmy 2, somewhere on Route 6.
1: Okay, I will keep an eye out for him, I guess.

Allegheny County 2, Belfast Ambulance, 6865 Taylor Road, 92-year-old female falling with a head injury. Speeding to Belfast Ambulance, 6865 Taylor Road, John Belfast, 92-year-old female falling with a head injury, 0304.

Indian County, 2 Belfast, ambulance, second tone, 6865 Taylor Road, 92-year-old female, phone with a head injury, 0309.

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It's 7811 35 with RIT, Box 7-08, Farmington Township, in the area of 283 Scenic View Drive. Structure fire report is camper.

0: department 78311 5 with RIT. Box 7-08, Burbank Township, in area of 238 Phoenix View Drive. Structure fire reported, camper with exposures, 0330.
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1: Caller was unsure of a lot number, stated that the flames were coming off the camper, say they're very high. Received another call.

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0: That's correct.

checking into permit 78311-5 with RIT, Fox 7 Farmington Township, in there 283 Santa Fe Drive, structure fire reported camper with exposures.

7-8-3-11-5 with Rent, Box 7-08, Fire Mason Township, and I have 283 Scenic View Drive, structure fire reported camper with exposures, 0340.

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1: Tinker 3-5 responding with 2, Farmington Township, name of 283 State View Drive, Session Part 4 to Tampa with exposures, 0341.

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1: Engine 7-3 responding with 5, Farmington Township, in area of 283 Scenic View Drive, structure fire reported camper with exposure 0342.
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0: 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Farmington Township, and there's 283 Standing View Drive, structure fire reported Tampa with exposure 0348.
1: 73 on scene.
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County Department 1 with an ambulance. Block 7-08, Farmington Township, and there's 283 Scenic View Drive. Structure fire reported camper with exposure.

0: front one with an ambulance, front two with an ambulance, box 7-08, Farmington Township. And they have 283 Phoenix Views Drive, structure fire aboard a camper with exposures 0351.
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1: 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I'm still dispatcher for BLS. 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

0: got into Osceola, just curious, you want us to just go available, or you want us to stand by in Osceola?
1: Yeah, you guys can go ahead and go available. Appreciate it.
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1: EMS 36 responding, Farmington Township, 283 Sandy View Drive, search for a reported camper, 0406. Bird Tag Command, they stated that you can respond in non-emergency.

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Allegheny County 2 Roswell Fire, respond in the area, 3532 Smith Hollow Road, down, blocking one lane of traffic. 3-2 Roswell Fire, respond in the area, 3532 Smith Hollow Road, down, blocking one lane of traffic, 0425.

County 2, Wellsville, Flyer, second zone. Respond in the area, 3532 Smith Hollow Road. Down, blocking one lane of traffic, 0430.

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0: 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Captain 7 calls down, difficulty breathing. Rush, Mary Gill Drive, Hanson Drive.
1: 9 now.
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0: 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Department 7 is going to be returning and available. 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

Richard, I'm going clinical transport for ALS, 3019 Center Road 8, Centerwood. Unknown age, female, fallen with possible broken hip. 3-2, Richard, I'm going clinical transport for ALS, 3019 Center Road 8, Centerwood. Unknown age, female, fallen with possible broken hip. 06.4.

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Allegheny County, to Richburg, and you're on second cone. 3019. County Road 8, unknown 83 now, falling, possible broken head, 0628.

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Yeah, Allegheny County 2 Richburg Fire. Respond 3019 County Road 8. MTS Jennifer on scene. Requesting lifter. New Richburg Fire. Respond 3019 County Road 8. Sound alert. 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Requesting 0668.

Sawyer, second tone. Respond this way, left assist, 3019, Center Road 8. 32, Richard, ambulance. Christopher Sawyer, second tone. 3019, Center Road 8. Medical transport, request, Western, 0704.

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Pike County Department 1, Charleston Township, 1883 Shumway Hill Road, Broad Acres A Wing, Mano. Department 1, Charleston Township, Broad Acres A Wing, Mano, 0742.

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2: 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His biliary drain is not functioning properly and needs to go to the ER to have it looked at.

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It is with deep sadness that the Clymer Township Volunteer Hose Company, the Savinsville Firemen's Ambulance Association, and the Tioga County Department of Emergency Services announced the passing of Pamela Jean Swinley. Pam dedicated more than 45 years to serving her community. 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In 1989, Pam joined the Tioga County Department of Emergency Services as a 911 dispatcher. Over the course of 22 years, she provided compassionate, professional, and dedicated service to the residents of Tioga and Potter counties. Family and friends are invited to pay their respects at Kenyon Funeral Home in Westfield. Visitation will be held Sunday, June 28th from 4 to 6 p.m. and Monday, June 29th from 3 to 4 p.m. A firefighter memorial service will be conducted at 4 p.m. The funeral services immediately following. 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

Capricorn 921, Jonah, correction 0813.

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916. Amos 4916 responding, Summit Township, 1410 Cherry Springs Road, man falling off the roof, that's 6-0-8-50.

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That's it.

0: North Delmar Avenue, Scranton, for a Symbio male with GI distress. Proceeding. Black on United Dispatching 1028, respond 904 North Delmar Avenue, Scranton, Symbio male, distress across the far.
1: Chest pain, difficulty breathing with a heart issue.

Okay, clear, but where I'm going. I'm behind the Town of Granger Highway barn for a vehicle fire. Repeating to short track fire from Mary Mellon. Respond behind the Town of Granger Highway barn, 10275 10 15 for a vehicle fire, 0902.

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2: Tioga County Department's 9-4, Wellsboro, ALS. Box 9-96, Liberty Township, Route 15, near mile marker 167, northbound. Motor vehicle accident, put in one vehicle, in the median, unknown injuries.

departments 94, Wellsboro ALS, box 9-96, Liberty Township, Route 15, near mile marker 167, northbound. Motor vehicle accident, part of one vehicle, and a median, unknown injuries, 1131.

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0: Medic 1 responding, box 9-96, Liberty Township, route 15, near mile marker 167, northbound lane, motor vehicle accident, one vehicle with a median, unknown injuries, 1134.
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2: All the way on, respond to the Riverwalk. Here's the Oliver Road. We patrol on scene, keep the other way to ML patient. Repeating to all time ALS, respond. 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
0: 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Both occupants are out of the vehicle.
1: 9R38 on scene, vehicle off the roadway, both occupants out of the vehicle, 1137.

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0: Department 4 with an ambulance, box 9-96, Liberty Township, Route 15 near mile marker 167 northbound. Motor vehicle accident, one vehicle in a median, unknown injuries, 1138.
1: Six respondent.
0: Counts 4-6, respondent.

0: go ahead.
1: We have the that was involved in the accident on the line now. No injuries. We are transferring them to state at this time. Their vehicle is not drivable.
0: Chief medic coming until we get on scene to confirm.

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Confirming no injuries on scene.

0: 9R38 confirming no injuries on scene. Tioga County 9R38, what's your vehicle description?
1: It's a gray SUV

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Liberty Command. 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Liberty Command reports PSP on scene 1151.

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responding. Ambulance 1-6 responding, Charleston Township, 1879 Charleston Road, Ripston Residence, altered mental status, Med 2, 1224. Tag him, ambulance 1-6. Responding for an 88-year-old female patient. Caller stated the patient's altered mental, is bedridden, is very confused, not breathing normally. Caller stated it was more raspy than usual. No pain, bleeding, mento.

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1: Medic 1, Ambulance 1-6 responding, Charleston Township, 1879 Charleston Road, Gripson Residence, Alta Mental Status, Med 2, 1226. Medic 1.
0: Medic 1.
1: Responding for an 88-year-old female patient, Alta Mental Status. 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Caller stated it was more raspy than usual. Med 2.

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0: 8, Wells Row ALS, Osceola Township, 7742, Route 49, Vargas and Residence, woman hemorrhaging, 1334.
1: County, Mickey 2 responding from Mansfield.
0: Mickey 2 responding, Osceola Township, 7742, Route 49, Vargas and Residence, woman hemorrhaging, Med 2, 1334.
1: Good afternoon.
0: Good afternoon. Coming for a 67-year-old female patient. Having some abdominal pain and is bleeding from the vagina area. Responding normally, breathing normally. The bleeding is not serious. She has not any blood thinners or not bleeding disorder. Apparently does have low sodium, is requesting Robert Packer Hospital and has not...

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1: 8420 responding.
0: This came in as an iPhone crash detection. Originally pinged on Laurel Hill Road, now in front of 1757 Blockhouse Road.
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Department 1, second call, Department 26, Southfield Township 7742, Route 49, Ferguson residence, woman hemorrhaging, 1346.

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0: Cuyahoga County to the permit 1, second call, recall 1350. 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
1: 26-7, go ahead.
0: Responding for a 67-year-old female patient, abdominal pain, and also is bleeding from the vagina area. Bleeding is non-traumatic. Patient is responding and breathing normally. The bleeding is not serious, and the patient is not on blood thinners, and normally no bleeding disorder. Does have low sodium. Is requesting Robert Packer Hospital and has not eaten in 4 to 5 days. Med 2.
1: 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Thank you.
0: Driver EMT. 147 standing by, driver EMT is needed.
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2: 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You can hold all our other units in order to

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0: Almond fire and ambulance, Alfred Station fire, the vehicle fire on the Stearns Road. We'll pass the State Forest Gate, proceed up the Forest Road. I'll lock this car out of the vehicle. Almond fire, the ambulance, Alfred Station fire, for the vehicle fire. On the Stearns Road, we'll pass the State Forest Gate. I'll lock this out of the vehicle, 49.
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On TSALS, respond 05 in front of the Black Barn. 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Repeating to keep up fire an ambulance. On TSALS, respond 05 in front of the Black Barn.

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1: That's affirmative, thank you, 2 and 26-7. It's going to be right behind the Big M. Looks like there's a driveway just east of that.

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Respond to Terrence Road. Cancel the State Forest. 3 vehicle fires, 14.

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Alfred Station Fire, handover with your air structures on 1661 244. Report a structure fire. Repeating to Alfred Fire and Ambulance, Alfred Station Fire, handover with your air traffic on 1661-244. Reported structure fire 1427.

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2: Vehicle accident, one vehicle off the roadway, possible confinement, unknown injuries.

Department 1, Wellsboro ALS, box 1-02 in Wellsboro, in the area of 478 Kelsey Street. Motor vehicle accident. One vehicle off the roadway into a tree. Possible confinement. Unknown injuries. 14.

0: heading over 602 and Alfred Ambulance. Still need to respond to the working structure fire. 1661, stay out 244, it's on Alfred. 1432.
1: Kelsey Street, the vehicle originally went off the roadway in front of her house, then continued to keep going down Kelsey Street and is now off the roadway. The house right across from the VFW believes it's possibly up against a tree with confinement. Unknown at this time.
0: That, or I'm on Kelsey now.
1: 10-4, car 924.

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1: Chief 120 responding. Tioga County Chief 120.
0: Go ahead.
1: Caller originally was at 421 Kelsey Street, stated a vehicle had gone off the roadway into her property, continued on Kelsey Street down to 478 across from the VFW, possibly up into a tree with possible confinement, unknown injuries. We have 920 just arriving on scene.
0: Okay.
2: Medic 1 responding.
1: Medic 1 responding, box 1-02 in Wellsboro, in the area of 478 Kelsey Street. Motor vehicle accident, put one vehicle off the roadway into a tree, possible confinement, unknown injuries, 1434.

0: 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For the working structure fire, 1661, stay out 244. 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
1: Proceed at a normal reduced speed. Patient is okay. Just complaining of a little bit of stomach pain, I believe, from where she hit the steering wheel.
2: 10-4, car 9-20, 1434. 120.

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Almond 7 requested to the structure fire 1661 3244.

0: assignment. We do have the passenger door open. We had the ambulance step it up. I believe we can get her out this way if we need to.
1: Cherokee County Unit, car repeat.
2: Engine 1-1 responding.
1: Engine 1-1 responding. Cherokee County Engine 1-1, Chief, correction, car 920 is on scene. They are now confirming confinement

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1: Alpha ambulance force dispatch, medical transport, need one ambulance to respond, 1661 JR244, town of Alfred, for the worst construction fire. Alpha ambulance force dispatch, medical transport, need one ambulance to respond, 1661 JR244, town of Alfred, for the worst construction fire, 1431.
2: To Department 1 with an ambulance second call, box 1-02 in Wellsboro, area 478 Kelsey Street, motor vehicle accident, one vehicle off the road with confinement, one injury.

0: Department 1, with an ambulance, second call, box 1-0-2 in Wellsboro, in the area of 478 Kelsey Street, motor vehicle accident. One vehicle off the roadway with confinement, one injury, 1438.
1: Car 2320, gun.
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1: I give you 10-7. 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

Cuyahoga County to affirm it's 2 and 15 with ambulances. Box 1-0, 2 in Wellsboro in the area of 478 Kelsey Street. Motor vehicle accident, 41 vehicle off the roadway with confinement, one injury.

departments 2 and 15 with an ambulance, box 1-02 in Wellsboro in the area of 478 Kelsey Street. Motor vehicle accident, put one vehicle off the road away with confinement, one injury, 1440.

0: 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I'm on scene. I'll be establishing Wellsboro Command.
1: Chief 130 on scene, establishing Wellsboro Command, 1440.

0: Four zero, command, Captain. Ballsboro Command. Any word on a transport capable rig?
1: 2-6 is standing by and getting ready to redispatch 15.
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0: Got Messer report quick.
1: 1C6, we don't have much information. 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I believe they hit the tree. Stand by.
2: Patient has been extricated. 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
1: 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Tioga County of MICU 2.
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1: Command.
2: Yeah, I copy. We'll go with Mansfield.

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0: Q260.
1: Do you need an additional BLS unit or is one sufficient?
0: Stand by. Tiger County to Wells Broken.
2: Wells Broken, man. 260. One unit.
0: Q260 is inquiring if you need another BLS rig.
2: Yeah, one sufficient.
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0: 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Let's see, FI team has requested by Alfred Station 501661-244 on Alfred for the structure fire. 1454.
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Second dispatch, full response with Madison requested. 1661, stay out 244, Son of Alfred. For the working structure, Fire 1502.

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0: 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Wells Road Command. Vehicles removed. 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
0: Yeah, we can handle this call.
3: I don't know what you're doing, but we can handle this call. We left these answers.
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1: 13-8
0: responding. Rescue 13-8 responding, Wells Township, Route 549 on the Quarry Land Road, from Manil, mid 2-15-32.
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1: 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He'll be wearing a blue top with gray sweatpants.

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Kurt Amiel in Center William Mass. MTS with ALS and an additional ambulance. On 9100 Williams Road, Hunter Centerville, we have an ATV accident. Two patients. 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We have an ATV accident. Two patients. 1539.

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A 2-year-old female has been stung by a bee with facial swelling. 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

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Repeating to you. 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

fire for the tree down block of the roadway. 5590 Bill Allen Hill Road, downtown. Downtown fire. Tree down blocking both lanes. 5590 Bill Allen Hill Road, downtown. 1641.

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not make any patient contact, 87-year-old male patient. 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He walked over. His man fallen outside, unknown injuries. 9-6.

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Sharon Township, 1347. The system was 396, the lifting.

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Clay County to all citizens. It is with deep sadness that the Clymer Township Volunteer Hose Company, the Savinsville Firemen's Ambulance Association, and the Tioga County Department of Emergency Services announced the passing of Pamela Jean Swinley. Pam dedicated more than 45 years of serving her community. She began her public service career in 1981 as a member of the Clymer Township Volunteer Hose Company and the Savinsville Firemen's Ambulance Association. During her years of service, she became a certified EMT and served as treasurer for both organizations before earning life member status. In 1989, Pam joined the Tioga County Department of Emergency Services as a 911 dispatcher. Over the course of 22 years, she provided compassionate, professional, and dedicated service to the residents of Tioga and Potter counties. Family and friends are invited to pay their respects at Kenyon Funeral Home in Westfield. Visitation will be held Sunday, June 28th from 4 to 6 p.m. and Monday, June 29th from 3 to 4 p.m. A firefighter memorial service will be conducted at 4 p.m. with funeral services following. Fire apparatus will be provided by the Clymer Township Volunteer Hose Company. It is with profound sadness that the Mansfield Borough Police Department announces the passing of Chief Zachary Stager. Chief Stager dedicated more than 16 years of service to the Mansfield community. He began his new law enforcement career with the department in 2010 as a patrolman, and through his commitment, leadership, and dedication to the public service, was appointed Chief of Police in 2022. Family and friends are invited to pay their respects on Wednesday, July 1st from 3 to 6 p.m. at Buckhite Funeral Chapel in Mansfield. Funeral services will immediately follow visitation at 6 p.m. Law enforcement agencies wishing to send personnel to honor Chief Stager's service are asked to contact Officer Rich Koch at the Mansfield Borough Police Department for additional information. Message complete 1802.

0: one responding.
1: One responding, Wellsboro, 12 Grant Street. Difficulty breathing, med 2829. He responds to a 64-year-old male. Caller stated that he's weak, cannot walk, having difficulty breathing, has been sick all week. Stan, he will meet you on the front porch, med 2. P1 responding, Wellsboro, 12 Grant Street. Difficulty breathing, med 2219. Anyone's 16, you copy report.
0: Yes, thank you.

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0: County Department 26, Clymer Township, 20 Horseshoe Lane, the active residence. Woman L. Department 26, Clymer Township, 20 Horseshoe Lane, woman L, 1853. 26-7
1: responding.
0: North 26-7 responding, Clymer Township, 20 Horseshoe Lane, woman L, med 2, 1853. Caller stated Angel cannot use the bathroom and has been vomiting. Med 2.

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So the landform is 6864. I have 4960.

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1: Responding in Westfield, 2D7 West Main Street, seizures, Med 2 with 256. 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
0: 26-7. 26-7, go ahead.
1: Responding for a 16-year-old female having seizures, has not had more than one in a row, not pregnant or diabetic. They did say she is epileptic, no issue of stroke or brain tumor. They did say she is surgery before though, is nonverbal, jerking had stopped and was waking up during the call. They said during the seizure she was turning verbal. Med 2, we do pitch them.
0: Affirmative.
1: Thank you, one responding in Westfield, 287 West Main Street, seizures, Med 2, we do pitch them. More than one in a row, not pregnant or diabetic, did say she was epileptic. No issue of stroke or brain tumor, did say she has had brain surgery before, caller could not tell me what for. Jerking had stopped and was semi-waking up. Did say she was turning purple during the seizure. Med 2 and 258.
0: Received.

518 responding in Westfield, 27 West Main Street, procedure, 19 hours.

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1: 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Cindy, she called earlier today about somebody possibly trying to break into her house earlier. Cindy said she was concerned because she saw a child riding their bike close to their house.
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0: 26 responding.
1: North 26 6 responding, Clymer Township, 20 Horseshoe Lane, Ackley Residence, Windmill, Med 2, 1912. For a 78-year-old female, caller said she's been unable to use the bathroom, vomiting, very weak and throwing up, was responding, breathing normally, said she has pain from being able to use the bathroom, at 2-12. Tech Informers 1-8, recall 1913.

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1: Can you dispatch ALS to rendezvous with, we just went through Little Marsh, patient's declining, blood pressure 84, 66.

0: responding. Rendezvous with ambulance 266 en route to Wellsboro, 1942. Originally came in for a 78-year-old female, was unable to use the bathroom, vomiting, extremely weak. 26-6 is in Rouse, they're going through Williams Force, and she's declining now. Blood pressure was 84 over 56.
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Pinned under a skid steer.

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1: Hey, is the patient able to be accessed, or we're going to need off-road units?
0: They are in the driveway. I do believe you should be able to get to them.
1: Okay, thank you.
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0: Pinellas County. Can I make you two? Make you two. That's a skid loader accident. Sorry, Tony, can you repeat?
1: Can you repeat your message, please?
0: Do you need us to head to the skid loader accident, ambulance 26, so they could handle BLS?
1: 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We have no other medics available.
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Caller stated that she was backing up into her driveway and pinned the patient underneath the skid loader. They pinned by their foot. Conscious and alert. We are checking air medical.

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0: That's what I figured. Thank you.

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0: had a 13-20 patient was trapped approximately 10 minutes. Are working on vitals. Stated they couldn't get a pulse.
1: Two copies. Do we know how old the patient is?
0: Stand by.
1: For the patient, for the medic. Deceased. Also, air medical is on standby with 24 minute ETA if needed.
0: Years old.

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0: 153. 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
1: We have West 9 at 77 standing by. They stated if needed, they have a 24-minute ETA.
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0: Okay, go ahead and after that car.
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